I can be your angel or your devil. Come back to me. I miss you. Every bad boy needs a good girl.

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Come back to me. I miss you. Every bad boy needs a good girl.

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delight. Follow me. Alright. I want you to come closer. Close enough to touch this groove. You need to touch it, feel it. Why don't you play that saxophone? You know I like it. Oh, come on.

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I miss you. 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

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I want you to come closer. 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

I can be your angel or your devil. 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I miss you. 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

All the pain that I've been through. 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

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Every bad boy needs a good girl.